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0: Valentine, Light of 5, Battalion 1, respond 372, Cox Creek Parkway, target 2-year-old, loss of consciousness, will be automatic launch, engine 5, Light of 5, Battalion 1, respond 372, Cox Creek Parkway, at target 2-year-old, fall, loss of consciousness, will be automatic launch, timeout 1952.
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1: Trace Tingle walking eastbound stated there was a crowd of people.

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0: 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Tower 1, ladder 51, engine 4, engine 5, battalion 1, respond 101 Mill Ridge Drive, Sweetwater Ridge, for a fire alarm. Timeout 2138.
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minutes to copy Bolo for 292 Lima. Be a black and gold sports bike eastbound on Highway 20. Last seen approaching County Road 2. LA unit lost visual.

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0: 3672-1084. 10-4, caller was in the area making a delivery, heard a gunshot, also heard someone scream, believe it came from inside the residence.
1: 3670, have the caller stay in the area, like Mobile and Van.

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bond with him at 310 Meadows Place. 87-year-old female, ball with injury. G5, respond with EMS, 310 Meadows Place, 87-year-old female, fall with injury, timeout, 229.

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Pigeon 3, Model 5, Engine 5, Tower 1, Battalion 1, respond, inbound drive, apartment 4. Pigeon 3, ladder 5, engine 5, tower 1, battalion 1, respond. 269 Edgewood Drive, apartment 4, possible structure fire, tell out.

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Ladder 5, respond with EMS, 2706 Cloverdale Road, 76-year-old female, altered mental, time 7:15.

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Engine 1, Tower 1, Engine 3, Battalion 1, respond at 653 South Seminary Street, D.C., for a fire alarm. Time at 20.

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0: 5-6-5, respond with EMS 3, Lucas Street, 94-year-old female, all with possible injuries. Engine 5, respond with EMS, 203, Lucas, 90 female, all possible injuries. I'm out, 7:30.
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respond with EMS, 1560 Sharon Avenue, 94-year-old male, Paul, with assist only. 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

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Can you be 84 to 421 West College? We'll be infants and children for property damage.

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0: 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We'll be West Lane Hall. 911 hang up. West Lane Hall.
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0: South Downey on Cox Creek and Huntsville Road. It'll be a 1046 in the median.
1: Yeah, you were.
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5, respond with EMS, 1801, Hermitage Drive, 35-year-old female, diabetic emergency. Engine 5, respond with EMS, 1801, Hermitage Drive, 35-year-old female, diabetic emergency. I'm out for 11 seconds.

1950 Jackson Road, 82-year-old female, altered mental status. Engine 3, respond with EMS. 1950 Jackson Road, 82-year-old female, altered mental status. I'm out, 1147.

0: 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Engine 4, respond with EMS. 1004, Millridge Drive, Sweetwater Apartments. 59-year-old female, possible asthma attack. Timeout, 1167.
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No further.

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0: respond with EMS, 168 North Prairie Street, 40-year-old female, fall with injuries. Engine 4, respond with EMS, 168 North Prairie Street, 40-year-old female, injuries. Timeout 1356.
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Timeout, 1457.

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bridges, traffic, non-traffic, PR, signal 33. 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
0: Southport and Dr. Higgs, B-1050, no injury, no blockage. 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Will be a Ford truck for some Lincoln. 2580.
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0: One Bradshaw Drive will be Florence High School, Signal 6, Florence High School.
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0: 1632, 84 back.

0: probably or Boswell be a male sitting in the bushes on the side of Bradshaw. He'll be wearing a white t-shirt, black hat with glasses. Be a white male.
1: 50, southbound on Pine.

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respond with EMS. 201 North Pine Street, Courtview Towers, apartment 211, 75-year-old male, Nichols. Engine 3, respond with EMS. 201 North Pine Street, Courtview Towers, apartment 211, 75-year-old male, swollen ankles, 10 out 70.

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1: 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You guys can clear.
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